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Yumi FM, Sunny Morning Sunrise, once again, Festival of Film. Good morning. Yes, morning through to you, nice one, eh? I'm sit down, scaling, we'll come, all right, yet. 6 past 10 a.m. M time, you know me. You like

Yumi FM, Sunday morning sunrise, once again, festively film a good from morning through Luyu Bestie. All right, Miga Wombra WhatsApp dedication, Luya M. Ridosem. Morning Bestie, name Lumia Tem Natasha. Me want them also sit down here at Long Morota Community All Star. Jacinta, I want them Rebecca, na Susan. Me plawoko waiting, Mama Mary Stab. Morning Stratley, you pla like him. Thank you, Lassira Umporo, one time. Now, yes, a big clock of morning to go yet.

0: Still sitting for my new year to festive film, Alayumi FM. Sunday morning sunrise, a good blue morning through. All right, nice plus sunny day, Sunday. 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All right, Sunday time is our Yula wind down. One time all favorite song play you too. So bestie like Saveta Sol. One M two plus song, you sir put him on repeat, na you sir arim lo kind of weekend time. Alright, you calling me 7373-8835, or you can WhatsApp, Sally voice note to WhatsApp number 7293-9393. You online lo Facebook stuff, you can check him to Yumi FM Facebook page, post up a stop lo hub, you can comment to long up. Alright, one M two plus song, you sir like lo chill back, lo house, relax, na yet you are him on repeat. All right, bestie, I'm Sam. One play, I'm daddy rouse, na another play, I'm Sam stable design. I don't know why, but you know, Harry was a soft one go na larim daddy rouse, I'm jumping, chon, and stop, high beats, chon. But yeah, I'm two plus song, Mr. Like Larry, lo weekend. I mean, this weekend, we'll go come to Nama, so I'm like triple Sunday now. So yeah, but you yet, you calling me.
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4: Long Papua New Guinea, knockout one plan police officer is stop on top of law. All get the officer must behind him law. One kind of some all get a citizen. Division lo internal affairs in now work lo testimony police officer long alcohol na drug. This pla I help him all police officer belong you me lo stop ready got good pla ting ting na stop ready long help him you. Royal Papua New Guinea Constabulary I got zero tolerance long passing corruption na make him no good work. Suppose one pla officer broke him law or use him power blame lo make him passing no good talk out. You got right long report him this pla. Talk him internal affairs directorate. Look him official website belong Royal Papua New Guinea Constabulary. Long pine him how you can make him report. Talk blue you got big pla impact. Report him all no good passing na amba help him lo come up in police force where Papua New Guinea by got pride lamb. Talk out, na stop safe. This is Talk Talk, I come along Royal Papua New Guinea Constabulary.
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0: You may have heard some round show and take your best to play film a good plus Sunday morning through your bestie. All right, for a little time, go finish me asking you. Now, me to say one and two plus song is a like long arm on repeat. Yes, low weekend time, time you chill and stay back in low house. All right, me to plug at Monica and to go sem. Bestie me at them all get a song long to like rock the soul. LK want them, Uralum Kania. Junior Copex. Okay. Good plug. Me plug at Louis Max Steve. Max Steve. I'm text all the way to Mountain again, Lord Jack Lumi. Alright, me at the MSM song blow MMK. One time McDonald Taylor and must stop on repeat before me changing go law Anna Jeff. Oh yeah. I say. We flag at lo here to Melissa and Tokosem. Bestie me at them any song lo Esta Pacifica or Archie Tazi. All right, yeah. Yes, you're right too. Lucy and Tok, me at them is like him or a song long Alice and Joyce. Okay, nice. Richard and Tokosem. You have to stop in and say, I got a song from Morobe and song from Blessed as all. So any artist singing song from Morobe and number with Mr. Like, lo put him on repeat as all. Okay, good plan. All right, lastly, Mr. Lagat, Hilda, I'm talking best me at Michael Lenz to Rock, one time Westlife. Song will also play back to back as all. Okay, good plan, you too. All right, thank you, through Laura, back in the blood. Good plan morning.
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Now, yes, a big block of morning go yet, long all get ESS security, all personals, all escort unit, now also all respond unit, boys, blue, blah, morning troll, you know, listening thing to all standing guards. Yes, morning, straightly, blah, all not up, all securities too. You put me out, stop, morning, lo one him up, you sun up, long and hope, or something, stop, code green, that's all.

0: 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Santa Girl Bestie Blue Film Dabai Dabai Le Bestie. All right, 14 minutes. Logo Pine is 3 at 11 a.m. Yes, Big Lotok, thank you. Go yet long. All artists, producer. Yes, also Ben. I've been performing all night long. And now, artists too, also I've been performing all night. Reggae, PNG Reggae Sensation. And Slum Tavin Tuni, Nasazi. Also, Big Lotok, thank you. Go ahead, all artists, all nominees. Usaid kisi awards, usaid no kisim, thank you trolo same support lo attend. Na yes, Big Lotok, thank you go yet long. All get our sponsors from Mipla. We all make him 28 Yumi FM PNG Music Awards for 2026. Looks over lo to play year 2024, na 2025. Come up successful lo last week Saturday night. Alright, Big Lotok, thank you go yet long. 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
12: Name Dominique. Mila Sunday morning dedication. All Mila to like downstanding. Stop him. By my. You mean now? So, my last dedication for all. Dedication for Vata, one time Tom Mary, na Pinela, one time Mom Ethel, na Andrew, one time Mary Blamier. Then, the listening to Olen Lubumana, Big Boy, that's one time all family love. Now, I'm 7 miles, not the way yet, and now I'm going to the airport. I'm going to the airport. I'm going to listen to them. I didn't listen to them. No, Fox yet. Suppose I'm now, morning, or Tapalen, Awara.

Yumi FM, Sunday morning sunrise. So, once again, bestie blue filmer, good morning, troller, your bestie. Nibble song, it come yet long sazi. Song title, call him yet, and me still like yet. Alright, you are him, you like him, make sure you put him on mark. Vote na request long end. Na big clock of the morning to go yet, lo all get the stuff, long food well, yet long good ends. Morning, troller, you blow out a nice clothes, Susaya.

0: you go marriage minister, but still, yeah, yeah, still like him yet. Sorry, worry, please, multiple choice stuff, yeah, but you surely I'm question mark, yeah. 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Yeah, I'm eating ding chole. 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Still, sit down for my new year, the best to be a film, all of you, my fam. Sunday morning, sunrise. Good morning, thriller, you bestie. Right time, we're going to go inside 11 o'clock. Yes, I'm good for time to make him sun cook. Yes, sun cook straight. True, yeah. Kind sun, I'm come strong, I cook now. You can get 12 o'clock, 1 o'clock. Hey, by pilim taste, look, I guys straight. Now, two, I'm good for time, like, you make him compensation cook. Like, you think, this like week coming, you know, okay, good, you know, sleep good, learn. Okay, now you stop learning. You buy him this like, okay, you think, like, okay, straight, you sit down, you cook good, now feed him this like money making body blue, yeah. A body need, like, some good for nutrients, now, but stop good, stop healthy, stop strong, fight him against all sickness too, now help him, you know, face him new for weekend. No good by busy na this like I know about chance lo kai kai lo kai kai. Make sure you find him one sample good like I get now yet. You sit down in the house, you cook, na you kai kai. Yes, I'm nice plus sunny day too. Or you can carry him on pikinini or family go out. Suppose you got car, no got you bus ride. Or spend him quality time on the family la house yet. What is some lol good family movie number out. Na you plus story or sit down. You have family missing presence blue you. You may sakira blo early morning yet, go out, come back in no night, samplam blo look face, samplam no looky face. Oh, filma. You may plan on looky face too, now so silly baiting him. So now we can use tablo house, good play spending quality time on them all. So I'm not sure the presence blue, I'm still stop yet. You know, listening to lol.
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Tegel Bestie Blue Film, good morning to all you bestie. All right, big plug, good morning to Igoyet, lo all get a bus 17, no corona, same lo gorens, na manu market stab. Morning to all you plug, all right, big plug, one go yet long. Yes, Nathan, one time.

me a bus driver blo emiet you know los thing thing to lo all bus rono sem lo sogarin o kam na uno sem lo golden stop to yes good morning to lo yupla na yes me no los thing thing lo baby tura one time bus problem to I good for morning to lo yupla big lo want to go at lo got a bus 9 bus 7 yes all bus 9 to walk rono sem lo 4 mile and a geru stop Kang and Willie, one time, Topsy, bus crew long M. 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

0: El vestibule film egrepa registratli yopesti. 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I'm got rifles like Ghana. I'm roasting a 16. I'm shooting this lot. Ex tambo Mary Blam 16 plat time. Mary, I'm passing my. I'm just thinking like how. Like first of all, like how now? 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Na talk easy. So I was. Beginning man blame me give some something. Mm. Beginning man blame me give him lo you. You know, mama make him lo you. 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I'm open him door straight. Now I'm slapping mama. I think him two plus time. I'm slapping mama lo face. Oh my goodness. Anyways, I'm same come up overseas so. Lo PNG yete please. Lo was another sister. I'm back. I'm begging lo PNG too. Kind of same so. You said you start del tamu Mary Blue. Please. Look out to all one telewable yo.
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0: 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I'm talo no close na Miring.
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0: Morning dedik lo mi lo get a line at lo house. Man do mi sidan arin tap. 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
1: All right, thank you, Truna. 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
0: Oh, one guy.
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3: 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I'll pull up.

0: UMFM Sunday morning sunrise once again best blue film good morning through the UBST obviously I'm scaling what will come all right me got one plan movie where me but just describing John now you were talking me straight one entitled blood this movie all right this movie I want to play best movie sadly click anyway so I'm all family over goal of vacation tupla marit one time tripla boys plong all oba golo vacation na oba stapling and big pla disaster and ba come up and then all family oba separated because solwara am ramsim all go na oba separate go na bien osem boya bi first born boya ba paini mama blem bien papa am ba paini all family tupla lili sane tupla stop one time being and papaying him all get at our family bungalow house sick. Yeah. I'm this la movie, yeah. So, see, saw the title blame. All right. You calling me 7373-8835 or you can WhatsApp Sally Voice Note to the WhatsApp number 7293-9393. We talk all family of five. And yeah, we'll go vacation or go holiday land. Oba staplen, or at Solwara Bakam, now some destroy map, we all staplen, all family but separate, or waraba Karimol Golene, I must summon first born boy, but Piney Mama Blen pass, Karim Golau six staplen, and then Papa, Oba Piney Papa, Natupla Lili Brata Blen, Ken Law, how sick yet, we all walk a Piney Molet, go come len. So this is all the title, calling me.
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Still sitting for one of you yet and best to play a film. Hello, you may have Sunday morning sunrise. A good plan morning through the UVST. Since you want to play with Corona at the bus stop, make sure you smile. 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Lewa, please, smile, smile.

0: Sunday morning sunrise. 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Yes, 13 plus minutes. 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All right, click time. 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Three plus picking man, blow. 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on pine him papa blol. Na mama blol na all go back and lo place blol. So me asking you, na me talk one time title of this la movie. Alright, me got to blah call all online. Me to blah check him answer blong on.
1: Name go be Mike Smith. Wagani.
0: Mike, good blah day through lo yo.
1: Yes.
0: You talk one title of this la movie, yeah?
1: Impossible.
0: Impossible, ah?
1: Yes.
0: You sure, huh?
1: Yes, me sure.
0: Okay. Yes, you're right.
1: Yeah.
0: Nice one. Now you talk. You last time in the morning, did explore or sad?
1: Me last time go look him in the Joshua. Yeah, me last time look him in the Joshua.
0: Okay.
1: I'm told.
0: Ah, scale. Now, why can you have something come up like new round? No,
1: no, boss. Trala Sano, I'm not the side of DFC. I'm not a wrong goal of Vision City.
0: I'm all right.
1: Trala Lumbert, what a name you draw? Alia, Tani. Name of Trala Lumbert, Tani. I'm not a lot of 7.
0: Okay, good plug. Hey, all right.
1: Nice one.
0: You plug at good plug day, safe travel.
1: Okay, like him.
0: Like him.
2: Oh, name me Rachel Miringo, 2 miles away.
0: Russell, good day, Leo.
2: Good day.
0: Okay, you talk. What is the title of this movie?
2: Oh, Impossible.
0: Ah, you sure? Huh?
2: Yeah.
0: Ah, okay. When is the last time you watched this movie?
2: Oh, I'm my family man's good.
0: Ah, you cry too, no God?
2: Yeah, I'm a nice movie.
0: Ah, you know, cry, huh? Strong plus heart.
2: Yeah, I don't mind. I'm going to cry.
0: Oh my goodness. I mean watch a movie. I mean even cartoon too. I'm sorry. Me cry.
2: Yeah.
0: Hard lolling back tears. Me pluck a bucket water around here. Nice son. You're right, Ogatana. You talk. You're a Sally morning dedics, the sad.
2: Yeah, probably Michelle. I'm with crank house stop. Now, all boys on the road, Jetro and Ben. A big one to you.
0: Thank you, True. Please like you to plan a good plan morning.
2: Okay, I'm going to
3: hey, what else is the maze beer?
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0: 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Once again, festive film. Good morning, Trulo, you bestie. All right, thank you, Trulo. 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All right, you know me, 7, now time, we'll go send his staff, look out him, you yet. Some of you out and about, walk about 2 pla or 3 pla. Yes, stay safe, safest place, Semlo House W, you know me. All right, bestie, 12 o'clock now, but you know me, sit down at RM Yumi FM News. 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Alright, you got blessed Sunday afternoon. Now yes, make sure you make a list for things to do. Lo new plo week will come on top. You take care. 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Blo you know me instead of PNG. Hi. You feel him too?
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12: Top lunch hour, me, Kirby David, one time 12 o'clock news. Papua New Guinea, look now, long strong in the soil agriculture export, equal European market, or some trade relations, long European Union, and we continue to grow. One time, Papua New Guinea, Chief Trade Officer, Mr. Richard Yakam, and we talk along the 5th European Union Papua New Guinea Business Forum, also, this like a blah blah critical. Critical time where country continue to face some global trade uncertainty and face of inflation, supply chain, you may walk long, disrupt, na display me also sing out rice and protection, you must come up long side block market where PNG need long look, long side block export. Lodis beside Mr. Yakamitok, you got plenty of opportunity. I mean, stop alongside blue agriculture product, or some cocoa, coffee, vanilla, coconut, and palm oil, where Papua New Guinea can sell them, you go to European market. European market, you got big plus customer or consumer, or some 415 million consumers. Usari can look long buy this product long country blue yummy Papua New Guinea. 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Also, they got big need long expanding na strong him. Agriculture export na market long Papua New Guinea, he go inside long European market. Australia expanding support long climate resilience, renewable energy and sustainable finance inside long Papua New Guinea through long infrastructure investment, climate financing reforms na private sector partnership. Long second green finance summit, Dr. Kate Rogers, Minister Council of Long Economics, Health Infrastructure along Australian High Commission here at Port Moresby, and we talk climate change, and we stop awesome number one priority, we only integrate him across long all get the Australian supported development program inside long Papua New Guinea. Long one kind of time, we look him redevelopment project value is an up long 80 million euro, over 400 million kina. And now walk long him, we walk long by he start long transforming Rabaul. He go look come up Pacific first green port. This the project, he look him French Development Agency, he partner with the European Union, European Investment Bank, now we part long big play effort long strong him. Climate resilient infrastructure and sustainable investment inside the country. Lodis per second Green Finance Summit 2026, ADF country representative, and we talk redevelopment long port long Rabaul, and by come up in one plop long AFD major sustainable infrastructure priority inside the country where we aim long transforming port long Rabaul, it go come up first green port inside the Pacific Island countries where it look him whole lot of country where it run business long fish, and now body look long Rabaul was the number one port look up so along in. Regional news, Vanuatu, he reach out long neighbors, Papua New Guinea, the Solomon Islands, long Alavim country, Vanuatu, long Takalum, heavy, long severe shortage, long over 600 nurses. Officials, he took Pacific Nation, Vanuatu, and we need him support through to improve him skill and capacity, long healthcare workforce, long all, long this time where country blow is short through the nurses. Now let's see that long Papua New Guinea, Solomon Islands, long Salem. More long 600 nurses, ego long Vanuatu, long Halvim health system, long all.
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12: 2026 SB Sports Award, he come up long as the night here long Crown Hotel. They look him all recognized with excellence inside long PNG Sports. Display event even honoring outstanding athletes, teams, officials, long display night. And also he give him looks over to long top journalists long sports. They celebrate him achievement across long sporting communities. And a little bit of a theme, call him long celebrating diversity, honoring unity, and inspiring dreams. Long display event we come up as tonight. You look him national women's cricket team PNG Levels. Congratulations, you got a Levels. Long take him home cabinet club team of the year award. Also one club long the most successful national team. Display be based long breakout long last year and numerous achievement only been achieving long last year. Saturday night, the doubleheader game, last year, look at West Tigers versus Canterbury Bulldogs. 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And the second match, number long Storm, the Roosters. Man, Storm's only strong through, only blame all Roosters, and scoring 80 points to 4, full time score.
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12: Now, looking at me on Sunday, I'm time to angry, straight, funny, belasty. Please, sister, the house of the sun cook, you run about with them friends, long some dumbies, or side of big blood river, sun cook by go, all right, straight. Yeah, but if you run about to stop along corner blue, you know, this hot sun, please make sure you Pano ang plan ka kaya kasi strong. So ready ko pinisyo ako pa long this plan nice to Sunday. And so let's listen news to sports top lunch hour.
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Bellatime Strat along you, Lord Ibrahim Nice Plus Sunday afternoon. Na yes, last day to blong this blue moon May na tomorrow by me look forward again lo narbla new blue moon again. Me at Batavins by Siran Puran Tamulo now, na you may pinch him straight lo 6 o'clock long havinon. Good blue avenon, good blue bella time to long you. One of your Siran Purmani, you may have stop. You stop into the bus, making way blue come out. Miss Awe, or you finish long church, now o'clock making way, go back and the house is there. But good day, Strata. Make sure go long house area, make it some la cook number, good as a not la cook, na kaigay number, sit on to family number, time long em strat. All right, you can sell him Derek's Blue Kama, 7293-9393, and WhatsApp number. Oh, no, got you calling me strat, 7373-8835. Na mi tu bla story na about na you make one stop la of sex and about yeah story na ba mi ari ma and must have a long metal tribe you must have a me man blue you mister vino kanar bla man yen.

0: employee who close to time for making custom and now making more than something come out place clear. You know, more something blow I team must serve your small family too, must one bell. And yeah, bright price, yeah, and Bami Blah give him yet. You like him? 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Kenzie, want to all family, must cruise around here, Lopom City, almost making way blow, go some low, 8 miles up. I lead him, what na quota? 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Make sure round safe and come back in the house safe straight. Top Sunday straight. All right, you think about kind Sunday to him. Good blah time, lo cook about, but miss interest lo. Can you want blah and nice blah something during long, awesome, especially lo weekend about it. Especially Abu say, miss like straight lo grill him lamb flaps. So, me like save, you say boil him or you say cook him lamb flaps, you also want him. Maybe you like straight lo fry, mo. You like lo mumu, but I'm it okay. You just get on throw my blo ingredients curry na salt, ginger, maybe one of narbla again, chili na. But put some la lili chili na. But throw my guanta finish. Put the guanchalo lo train na. Throw my guanchalo oven. Na just larry stuff one block in 20 to 30 minutes na miurausim. Oh, sorry, I'm it okay. Favorite straight. M way how miss a master man him lamb flaps blo me. So you talk. You said, Master, my name is Wanem. Call me up, 7373835. On again, WhatsApp to come, 7293939393.
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5: Long Papua New Guinea, knockout one pla police officer is tap on top law. All geta officer must behind him law. One kind of some all geta citizen. Division blow internal affairs, in now work the testimony police officer. Long alcohol, na drug. Display he help him all police officer belong you me lo stop ready. Got good plating thing, na stop ready long help him you. Royal Papua New Guinea Constabulary, he got zero tolerance long passing corruption. Na make him no good work. Suppose one officer broke him law, or use him power blame lo make him passing no good, talk out. You got right long report him display. Talk him internal affairs directorate. Look him official website belong Royal Papua New Guinea Constabulary. Long pine him how you can make him report. Talk blue, he got big play impact. Report him all no good passing, na emba help him lo come up in police force, where Papua New Guinea by got pride lamb. Talk out, not stop safe. This is the top talk come long Royal Papua New Guinea Constabulary.
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0: 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What doing? 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
1: Coldplay's Goroka, Simbu, Kangelen Mount Hagen, behind him Rod Ego Pine, South Timbokeri, Yalibu, Pangia, Erave, Kagwana, Nipa, Nakutubu. 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

Domnul Belotan Striatlon, you welcome back la UMFM Sunday Drive. And abin un striatu, good day again long Cop one time Derol, tubla badablo mi isi tasol touchdown call place Goroka na poromanim UMFM inside lo bus Leinga bus na like pasim greetings lo gato listeners usay tiyo lo poromanim UMFM long now yet is stop. Nice one tubla good la bella times that la you na yes I've been on too long all RTA traffic officers lo 8 mile in compound yard walking lo fixing the office now lo clo walk na for money UMFM lo now stop. Thank you too much na keeping good la company na last one go yet lo tatu lens one time boyka walk lo round lo this place time Leon boys here. And make him delivery number one around Lokaina Avenue. Sometime you stop. Walk must go yet. Sunday old man stop lost, but you walk must go yet. All right, all the bus drivers, bus crew.

0: Long you welcome back to MFM Sunday Drive. I'm going up long 1 o'clock now. Na kisim was solo 1 o'clock. I'm going to MFM High School. It's 1 hour straight. Scaling some blow sing sing where by bringing back some high school days memories. All right. Suppose you finish a long church, go back in the house. Or you make it some runs blue lo now we have this stuff. Make sure keep him you yet cool because plenty of here must be a musky. San ot nara blakai na one bla reminder that so no can spet him boy na about long ol fronto side lo road na about yeah look out him rubbish blue ah you look out some rubbish bin stop caris la one rubbish container or plastic go name go straight put him go into lo rubbish time you throw my rubbish now and you start making rubbish now you may go that game.
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8: 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Na time Facebook, WhatsApp, na TikTok you no been come yet, you been some making money. So now time you got something stop in is you some making money. 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

0: time one blog new blog sing blog Sam Yokea featuring Jaran. Suppose I'm would you like him, make sure put him on my blue, vote him na request him. Good luck Sunday Avenue Strat long you meet Badavin still siran for one time you na Lordis blah Sunday suppose you sit on each other bus, make him way blow you go long house stuff. Just think him to so lol laundry long house. Maybe I still making penis or no what you lose thing low was in uniform blue you and about well, tomorrow by wearing a go back in the school or walk. So just go house. First thing, go and take him to laundry, suppose. Or make sure all of that must clean because chance sun and stuff yet there. And wash him over there. Now, yeah, I mean, too, suppose you here on Nation's Capital, suppose you run Guanta was him, low 17 mile, low Sogeri, or Miss Avitula Lave, or good Lawara Street, yeah.
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Please, sing blow me up, Rusum can blow Spagman, but me walk, yeah. Alright, you calling me up 7373835. Again, what's up to 7293939399. Salim all, high school it's Derek's Blue. I think back all some blow, one class blue about you, I think all, yes. Lines are open, feel free, call it come, me to blow story about, nah, yeah, bring me back some blow, high school about memories where you can still think about stuff.

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M1 plus 60, we're bringing back some old memories again. Now, 16 minutes past 1, me and Batavin still cheering for one time you inside Lim FM. High school, it's Lotus plus Sunday Avenue. Now, you think it's little girls too, yeah? So, sana front lo TV straight, na singing more song, lo Makoma, na even writing lyrics, lo Makoma, too, go inside on the exercise book, na sing sing around on. All was married, finish, yeah?

0: 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At 21 minutes past 1 and time, and you think in time you've been stopped, high school time. Me like save one and one of my favorite things in long Sazi. Use as just favorite M-Strat. Lomiet in display, M-Strat was Sazi, featuring and Slam. And Slam one time Sazi was singing like M-Strat, yeah. But I'm still a favorite of my street. I'm going to say maybe start with primary school, maybe grade 3. I'm going to say I'm going to say song come out, but time come was in high school. Sorry, this is a song I'm going to start with Rebecca. I got some reason why me is a hard song. Long story, but I'm going to talk to you. But I'm going to say high school, I'm going to like him sing sing with Sazi. Now you calling me up 7373835. Or you can WhatsApp to 7293-9393 and talk to me. You stop high school time. One of favorite sing sing blow Sazi. You shall like him.
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0: One time pada wins good love and strength long you so me talk you sem one and sing sing blo sazi lo high school days you been start then you sa like and strength na one lo pop silly I am to sem 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I think him. You think him go in a boy? You think him? 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I think all plan finish, but no got. Neck yeah, till kick yeah this star.
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0: 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But shout out to Mr. Kono, Kerwagi Secondary School, and my still stop yet.
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0: Triathlon Group Design. Good love in Triathlon. You want to have you sit on for money, you me FM stuff. Me at Batavin still sit on, keep him company one time. You a now one plus or something will come up, blow Facebook stuff. Yeah, you think him any problem, blow you yet? You kind of same, especially married problem or kind of same. You got weight loss, straight him stuff. You can sit on good one time. Man blow you, or Mary blow you, partner blow you, boyfriend, girlfriend blow you, need to plus story good. Na toko sa mosem so you wrong, or me wrong, or pain him wrong stuff blow usay straight, ah. So you try him, understand him, YouTube let go come. Na social media, I mean, no flash blow, put him all problem blow you. Because once you put him married problem blow you, or boyfriend, girlfriend problem blow you, come on top blow, social media, blow Facebook now. Em na all man bastat share him edim sambla AI can go and set making photo blue kam nar plakai no kata sa we social media ino safe
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0: sabi ng Triathlon U, welcome back la UMFM Sunday Drive, 20 minutes past 2 na iso 1M, tomorrow M, Monday. New pla moon gen, hana now M, last pla Sunday, last pla day, blo dis pla moon May. Ikan lukum mo sa M, au tay mo klo, ro naria para bista pa. Alright, bye Miss Kelly, tasol UMFM Kalarim. So, insa lo UMFM Kalarim ya. You think it's the color purple? Purple, yeah. Em planti em yum sa dog sam planti em kala bro girls so girls are like em people na mi tu were on black people set lo now we at start to so me like you lo talk me this black kala people yeah but you mix him one em two black kala lo give him your kala people you got mad about two black kala start with but you mix him one time now and by turn him come up people you saw lens 7293939393 WhatsApp number ono got you call straight 7373-8835
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0: Lo Yum FM, Sunday Drive, me at Bada Vin Steel, sit down, keep him company one time. You, me hope was you right so long, kind time. And yes, I'm going up long 3 o'clock stop. Now you finish lo sports up or lo game up about. Now I'm making way legal house stop. Yes, nice one. Look out to me at good. Now go hurry up long house. All right, me been asking you a little time go finish. And I'm talking this black color purple. I'm thinking by one and two black color, but we have to mix him like he's a purple. No, two black or three black. Now, you make a tumbler battle here. I'm Nathan Long Talks here. Nathan, I've been straight. I'm Nathan talking some orange one time white. Aya, boss, I'm you go out or get up. But, anyways, thank you. Now, you make a team to Lucy Long 9 Mile. I'm talk green one time yellow. Boss, I'm you to go close to the leak, but I'm across the leak. And you may get here to Jacinta all the way long lay straight. Jacinta, I'm talking about the pinch. I think by you mixing red one time blue. So this answer, I'm right straight. Suppose you like him color purple, and by you have to mix him red one time blue, and by turning come up purple. Yeah, favorite color all girls, plenty all girls to him. Mary blouse blue, less a purple.
1: And you can get me masking. You may have you peeling too.
2: 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All walking money, walking walk for house, no look out him all picking in the blow too.
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8: 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You kid up na help him in a make his sample walk past him. 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
9: 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You pill him too.

Thank you, my friends. Sunday Drive, one time by the winds. Good having on straight along you. 20 more minutes before long 3 o'clock. Hey, now you're going to bet long now too. As the game is almost bugger up now, you're going to straight him again long now. So update us all. 7 more minutes before long half-time, first half, Broncos won them Dragons. Nascom sana was Dragons 14, Broncos nil. Yeah, Broncos, why? Making me just hot with nothing again, but... Anyways, second half start, Bambla still come yet. And Bambla still come yet because it's obvious, Broncos,

0: you may farm one time, Father Vince. Good love and straight long you. Now you think, ma, me go talk to Gloria NRL now. Broncos want them Dragons play stuff now. All say boys lost sex in there. Please, time you will a story one time. Lo NRL tips next level. Look at but all but talk to us. True one to commentator lo rugby or one like head coach number two. How about changes? But go on, Mosem, this one man about Ember and April, this person, the also Mosem rules lo rugby. Yeah, please. Now, even two black team gonna play. Can I say Broncos na Dragons go play lo now? Yeah. One block can sit on the side number, just call him name. All get a 13 plus players blow Broncos, 13 plus players blow referee. I mean, low Dragons, even referee too, and call him name. Blame 2 plus side linesman too, plus all get a reserve threat.
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Marista like of the psyche, Fitrim Dubs Willis, one plus things we be hit straight long top 88 countdown, top 44 na top 20 countdown, we stop number one position now yet. 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You are him, Skelem was them, come good, you like him, Sovenis.

0: Ay, sorry. Delilah, something don't matter from money. I'm going to have to walk now. Look how team nothing stable. And like, she's talking me straight. I'm little bobbin. Start him straight long, man. Oh, God. I'm right. Me, look out if nothing stop. You lose me, go on. 2 more minutes before long 3 o'clock. I've been on straight like you, one of you, because you're on scaling you, me, FM stop. And I've been going straight for another long haul. Family here yet long lay. It's called one time, all boys blame all queen, my boys. You say talk long, Harry, you, me, FM stop. I've been on straight long you. So, M3 o'clock now. You look on time, 2 o'clock, run area, area. Na em tomorrow taso le Monday em narpla new plum day na new plumuntu first of June. So you must get one plan blo this plumuntu wa. You must think you no got bami make one something like moon going up end no finish blo this plumuntu and bami achieve this plus something where me plan him long. So got goal, got plan lo all got a day na this new plumuntu and bito okay. Starting from the new blog walk and finish him low end of the month.
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Number number 2 yeah. Let me have it. 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Oh la la.

Maybe Mama Karimi, I think you know, blow me. 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I'm go up, down. Oh, sorry, please. Miss, I was planning man, I go still sing, sing. This song, backside, backside, this song, one time, ma, because the song blow late, deep.

Daniel Philippe Emigo, but Sing Sing Plong M is still stopped yet. Good luck on the street, and welcome now. And you know how I'm going to run them, me at Batavin, still run, work like keep him company one time. You in a happy one, suppose you stop around, drive stop, no clock put him yawling me stop. Nice one, straight. You calling me up at 7373835, or you can WhatsApp 2729393393. Nasalimol.

0: UFM, one time Butterfins, I've been on straight long you now. Some first time, even updating me on some first half long game. 10 more minutes before long halftime, score, Bloody Spray game, Broncos went them Dragons, and Sana was 12-0. Na mas Dragons kissed on a penalty again, I'm going to say 14-0 Broncos. Na so now, second half now, 14 minutes going to long game, where Broncos scoring one more try, and score, Sana was 8-14. One plus try plus one plus penalty kick, I think. So, Emsana was 8-14. Me to watch him game too. Me to look him live score at all. Me to think him so stop. So, one em thing play lo now. This play full time score. But score change go amastret. You think him go Dragons? Okay, now Dragons go 20. Must put him on blood try. Now, that's all me to stop and want up 28. Okay, must be one key go inside. But still, I'm stressed. But me, I'm still stubborn when the Broncos always still put them two plus try number one count up. Now, maybe you'll win lot 2 points. Maybe 22, 24, 22, or kind of so number. But you saw, eh? No matter what, I'm still supporting Broncos yet. Yeah. So, you texting me 7293-9393, or no, God, you calling me 7373-8835. Now, you just giving me a guy, try and give me a prediction, the full time score name, Mitram Skelly.
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0: 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Now one but text lo yeah am Ashley. Ashley all the way long lewa sogeri straight lo sogeri em to kosem but I've been on straight meeting osem Broncos no na make him through was you stand lo sogeri ni call ka me mating ni trusty en anyway so play finish na kamot basta em bamigo to quantemol na ye lugo sentragos babinem last 10 minutes yeah 30-12
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Welcome back on UMFM Saturday Drives. San Oklo ECC got Tumblr stop. And I hope you stop long house business. Or Oklo round yet is stop. Nice one. Look out, you made good. 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Because now we have them. Plant up, you know, safe to us. But you miss getting on the new blessings again. Long, Alits Vibes featuring Narox Ben. One time Manzo. Na sing sing Lapun Mary. 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

0: Welcome back. Hello, you may have started driving. New cross in your bus making way to go on house stop. I've been on loyu na eating ma. All married problem lo house too, but you can solve him lo house, straight him go to sira not all family again, straight him lo got suppose you like put him online again. Nah, carry married problem you can put him lo Facebook or TikTok, social media, is awesome this blah, kind of man pull up lo social media, and public up here. Yeah. In no place lo you to solo and them all friends blue. All man can put him extra blong all, back up him you, one time problem blue you, anything. But yeah, suppose if could play you stop the house with your family, they shot him out low house yet, because suppose you go story the side because mosem also talk there's always two sides of the story, yeah. You mean as are narva story yet na side lo narva that's all you may talk, oh okay, yeah, must true. But you got narva side story stuff.
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One time, Brother Vince, having on stress, 16 minutes past 4 time, Lomidubla, 31st of May 2026. Last blood day tomorrow, by look for you, me look forward again, lo new blue moon, June, again. So, as time, me look, try blue moonlight come out, me dogo, 6 moon now, 6 moon, 5 moon finish. You mean by walk about going to law 6 months now. Okay, coming up next, you got the UMFM second balance, but now yet, you must have a me man blue, me stop.

0: Metellal Tribe bringing time lo mitubla 19 minutes past 4. So by Miss Kelly me talk with a second balance. So now with me sit down stop here. Me put the man going to lo pocket na me lo try lo check in me got amas thread lo amas coin thread lo pocket stop. So inside lo trousers pocket to me rousey me rousey lo last plat took in a na inside lo bag lo me you saw one m me put the going to lo bag now stop eh? So me go check in some lo coins amas ta inside na me count him go na me lo sem me got amas 2, 4, 6 60 star coins. Plus, you want to see that note, yeah? I mean, para after we are, man. Plus, 62 coins, and took in a 60 straight and left lo pocket do me. Next one, I'm plus my money do me do. Fortnite, come on, same come. Now, Sunday, tomorrow, when we go begin to walk, yeah, me left on them. Took in a 62, yeah. Yo, please, oh. You're calling me up 7373835 or you can WhatsApp to 7293-9393. Not talking me, I'm a straight and left inside lo pocket do you. Suppose you like give him some lol. I'm a coin stand to account blue to Naila talking me to one bell stuff. I said, no good to pass sorrow me because me too no got coble. But you calling me in a mutual story.
1: Hey, but I also still may be.
2: Priscilla, she stole it and gave it to Regina.
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5: Long Papua New Guinea, nokat one pla police officer is tap antaplo law. Olgeta officer must behind him law. One kind of some olgeta citizen. Division blo internal affairs, in now work lo testimol police officer. Long alcohol, na drug. Displa I help him all police officer belong you me lo stop ready. Got good pla ting ting, na stop ready long help him you. Royal Papua New Guinea Constabulary, I got zero tolerance long passing corruption. Na make him no good work. Suppose one pla officer broke him law, or use him power blame lo make him passing no good, talk out. You got right to report him displa. Talk him internal affairs directorate. Look him official website belong Royal Papua New Guinea Constabulary. Long pine him how you can make him report. Talk blue, you, I got big pla impact. Report him all no good passing, na amba help him lo come up in police force, where Papua New Guinea by got pride lamb. Talk out, not stop safe. This is Talk Talk, it come along Royal Papua New Guinea Constabulary.
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0: Sunday Drive, good Sunday, Avenue Streets. We're here on Nation's Capital and Find Soul. Ain't no got rain. And Sunday, we still stop on top yet because we've stop close to Street Lausanne. Most we've stop close to Lausanne yet. So we've been asking you to go some. Now we're taking you to the stop. No, we put you on the stop. You put you on the pocket pin at the same. You got a mass coin street. 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So you got 6 kina, 60 toya. Okay. And I think last money, no good, some plus time till account yet, you know, talking me. So, here to Priscilla, Long Medang, and Tosan Patavin Savinon. Now, let me get on 25 kina next week bus fare. Sorry, you're lucky. 20 kina, at least I'm lucky, but yes, you can look at some coins in Mikisim, no fortnight there. Can you some balus punalo Wednesday or Thursday? Yeah, so, but you have to go to store, buy rice blown house number 20. And then you come go lo market panim kumu, and then you buy him rent blue finish. You go ahead give him or family to ask him some money. You may sell him go finish after all the expenses. Nilo go some Wednesday, Thursday, Friday, leme. And the money and finish now. Fortnight money and finish. So but you have to go again. Run lo narpla new pla money again. Dinner money again lo narpla week because 2 weeks 18.
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0: Long you welcome back, Long Yume FM Sunday Drive. I'm going to 5 o'clock stop. So, a good blow, Sam. You cook early long house. Na straight mo something long house past time, ma. No go to stop, Sam. No 6 o'clock number out. Nila cook by you can scale them to, Sam. 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Na no go black out to now, but you ato again, lo, making fire na cook.
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Sunshine by the Vincent. 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Oh la la.

0: Straight long you am last the final hour so me got one passing sing loya me play no you are in past them you are in intro plan so na boy click some one of this thing yes you text me 7293939393 or no got you call straight no 7373835 na talk me one am title blow this passing sing na who says artist of Benny singing the song.
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0: MFM. One time pata Vince, abin on strat long you. You close lang chalo bus, making way go long house stop. Nice one. And tomorrow Monday, and you need to go hurry up long house. Not straight him some something about, yeah, and our family too. Stop laws waiting you yet this stuff. So go hurry up. Okay, maybe play one for Sing Sing, Lickly Time Companies. Na me talking me one of title producer Sing Sing. Na usait artist is singing this blast song. On the beautiful song, yeah. All right, you may got one of Beckham Dia and Carol all the way low lay and talk. But I mean, it's meeting on Samantha, title of the song was Awesome Kind Man, belong David Ranks. Yes, boss, Carol, you know wrong, you right straight. I'm not before number, but I'm hearing any of them. I still got taste, yeah.
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3: Long Papua New Guinea, knockout one plus police officer is stop on top of law. All geta officer must behind him law. One kind of some all geta citizen. Division blow internal affairs, in now work the testimony police officer. Long alcohol, not drug. This pla he help him all police officer belong you me lo stop ready. Got good plating thing, not stop ready long help him you. Royal Papua New Guinea Constabulary, he got zero tolerance long passing corruption. Na make him no good work. Suppose one plus officer broke him law, or he use him power blame to make him passing no good, talk out. You got right to report him this pla. Talk him internal affairs directorate. Look him official website belong Royal Papua New Guinea Constabulary. Long pine him how you can make him report. Talk blue, he got big play impact. Report him all no good passing, na amba help him to come up in police force, where Papua New Guinea by got pride lamb. Talk out, not stop safe. This not talk talk, he come long Royal Papua New Guinea Constabulary.
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Fire Love Long Daniel. God bless you. That one of my sit down scale and you me them stuff. Hey, now you can have you me them online too, yeah. Some sort of family stuff out of some lo overseas na mata, maybe Australia or New Zealand. One of my around the country. Yes, talk some lot of some. You can click him to soul umfm.net. I barabo you can have me pair up live one. Yeah. I'm supposed to think about family stuff now outside na about there. No got talk with him lol, just English. So can some go na. Only lo harem talk with him, team back, Pelesa. No go to listen to him, what a lot talk with him, but problem.

0: Jumia FM Sunday Drive, one time Butterfields Avenue Street long you in a coming up lo 6 o'clock. And by me got the news coming at long PNG House Boom where Vodafone and Mastrolo bring you come to you now to sports news. We come to the people support long Trukai. So I'm good by you stop stay put. Now you can hurry some little update number. Now talk to the driver of front to so 6 o'clock straight there. Must up in volume going up. So you may want to inch a basket and hurry news.
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4: 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You kid up na help him in a make his sample walk past him. No good by phone and bounce the ground.
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1: You may find one time, but I've been a good love in a strat long you. 6 o'clock now. Now, send me talk when you say, PNC House Boom. How much lo bring him music? I'm loyal, but Bobby Holt long studio now. And Narva won't get them standby lo corner stuff. So, I'm by carrying you through inside the UMFM Sunday night. Now, Bobby got him to UMFM Sunday Spotlight, and you kissing was the solar and 13 plus new plus sing sing again. But lo me at Badavins, thank you too much lo time blue, thank you too much lo company blue. But me catch again one kind time, sample time about that, you know, tomorrow, but sample time. All right, me to see you alone how. Yeah, suppose you no go long house yet, make sure go back in the house, still preparing you yet, and tomorrow, Monday, time to go back in the walk, new plan moon too, and make sure set him some the gold blood is plan moon, and you look forward long achieve him. All right, you make it.
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5: Avinun show me Kirby David one time. 6 o'clock news. National Capital District Commission, you got him big plus, tinting or dream now long transforming Port Moresby. 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Display vision MNC Governor Powers Park Open CDC. Management long city all of Friday only been presenting this learning outline more program long side block improving city in the designs only preparing long Port Moresby city before long Port Moresby city he look long about going inside long NRL 2028 where looking at me laying foundation long term growth and transformation inside local country long now you going up 2040 Prime Minister Marapay talk he got him. A big block is stop along Redim, Port Moresby City, along come up with some home, along all PNG chiefs, now also national stage where by showcasing Papua New Guinea, it along well. Papua New Guinea, it look long strong in agriculture export inside the European market or some trade relation with the European Union, it continue to grow at this time. He looked at this blab talk, he been come up with 50 European Union Papua New Guinea Business Forum. Chief Trade Officer, Mr. Richard Yakam, and he talk out long critical times where all countries will continue to face him, aside long global trade, inflation, supply chain disruption, the rising side long every blue fuel and all this blah. More yet, and we talk, but he got opportunity to stop long side blue agriculture. Now inside the country, Papua New Guinea, opportunity to blame me, stop long agriculture products, also cacao, coffee, vanilla, coconut, palm oil. Now this is something we can sell them in the European market. European market, you got them big customer, consumer, stop this little market, and also 450 million consumers will only buy amamas, long buy all agriculture products, blame me. Now you can bring me a big profit. Also, we talk alongside long European market where agriculture blue Papua New Guinea need long tap, it go inside long end. Australia is expanding support for climate resilience, renewable energy, and a sustainable finance inside long country through long infrastructure investment, climate financing reforms, and a private sector partnership. Long second Green Finance Summit 2026. Dr. Kate Rogers, Minister Council of Long Economics, Health and Infrastructure Long Australian Eye Commission, yellow put most be to climate change. I mean now come up on an important part long all get a Australian supported development program inside the country Papua New Guinea. More yet let display looking one play redevelopment project value longer we stop more long 400 million kina and now walk by come up long transforming Rabaul Town, Rabaul Port. He go, he come up on some Pacific Island first green port. This little project, he will come up on them Halloween Blong French Development Agency, on top of working partnership on the European Union, the European Investment Bank. This land part Blong broader effort Blong strong climate resilience infrastructure and sustainable investment inside Long Country, Papua New Guinea. Here's Blong Solwara. Vanuatu, Inau, Singat, Long Neighbors, Papua New Guinea, Solomon Islands. Long Halivimol, Taklim, Evi, Blong Shortage, Blong Ness. Only need him over 600 nurses. Long go work, Long Vanuatu. Long support him, improve him skill and capacity. Long health workforce inside Long Vanuatu, Long display time.
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5: 2026 SP Sports Award have been come up as the night here on Crown Plaza Hotel on Port Moresby. Give him a look, Salve, along all sportsman Mary. They look him this event, even honor him, outstanding athletes, team officials, teams and officials. And along this time, and we only been celebrating, and it'll be blood thinking, call him celebrating diversity, honoring unity, and inspiring dreams. Long this event, as tonight, along SB Sports Award, National Women's Cricket Team, PNG Lewis only take him home, Combined Club Team of the Year Award. This one, a big award, will have been kiss him because long all numerous achievements, long all long year 2025. Look at me Sunday game, long NRL Broncos only lose long Dragons 4 points difference. Full time score Dragons 30, the Broncos long 26. Long 6:15. Look at the Soul Panthers by go up against Team Warriors.
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One time over here, Lium FM, 26 minutes past 6, and AM, opus MC, round skalium klugo, right strat, you stop one map now, sometime you may walk around, look hard, stop lose a time at, good problem, strat mas now. Now, by you miss a skalium now, one plan new plus sing sing, I mean, new plus true, you are him, you like him, okay, you must help him, put him on mug, leave vote, team request, him plenty time, by you miss a look him, and by stop long the time, the playlist, Lium FM, then we can make him true, and shuttle countdowns, Lium. Okay, so this last sing sing, you can meet Lusem Oika, featuring Jaran. One time, Kogu Taimi. This listening sing, eh? You are in a mini plow one through now. You are in a, you like him, me talk pinisa. Vote request, plenty, plenty time.

0: Good Live nuestra Thomas Gen, Sam Moika featuring Jaron, One Time Call, Good Timey. And this is singing now to the RMP, Sam Moika di mana nih, lo Studs Music, produced by Liberty Chapman. Hey, apa six now, and I'm supposed to go on the road now, this time at now. Hey, plenty kaya accident to come up now, so I'm looking at Facebook, I'm looking at accident again, no man kasi bagarap na. Please, supposed to go on the road, stop, I mean, ba, talk say, you know, fit to drive him car or whatever, but titing him. You be safe time you drive, okay? Na no can careless too much, no can speeding among but something too. Okay, making now car accident to come up, but you look out him at taking him life beyond the life loser the own border, low on moving vehicle, night move long him. Must think him or some life be playing very important. So drive safely, minimal all simple road safety rules stop in place, and also put him seat belt blue. Na you run the car, you never know what will happen. I think so. Life is an important time. You stop on the car, you must look out in it.
1: Neblo mi menru, mi blood this stuff, mi bifla this stuff, mi stabla this stuff. Now you must stop on the 93 FM, give me FM. You feel him too?

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0: 60 minutes to 7. 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Okay, now I'm by me by playing intro. Blue one plus sing sing. 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Hello 7373835. No by you talking me. 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Blue one plus sing sing. You are okay, you ring me the number now, told me call him. 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And by you think one name title, but this lesson sing it, man. One name, the artist. Mm-hmm. You are in Penisa. You ring me the 7373835. I think now, but you can think of now, title blue sing sing, eh? 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

Aguanteu a veure ahir a l'IUM FM. A veure, nostre Thomas Gantley, 9 minutes to 7. Ei, i ara em fou una coloring green stuff amb l'Eno Coring amb lo by giving title na name blood. Això és 5-5, no és l'ombra, 5-5, we've been playing finish, but before that, i mi veure em postem na Ula Tess, Vibes featuring Narox Band, and Manjo, want them lapun Mary. I want to play 5-5, you are in, you like him, vote him or request him.

0: One time while we're here, Lium FM, you are in Penny's Ula Test Vibes featuring Narok's Ben and Namanjo. One time, Lapun Mary, one penny plus single playlist, Lium here, Lium FM. Me like him by you ringing me, 7373-8835. Talking me, lo title, but this is singing on him name, Lati Semerisla.
1: Yes, Abingham Street, meeting law, Mount Hagen.
0: Ah, okay, na name Liu?
1: Yeah, name Liu and Kilowina.
0: Kilowina, okay, but Anna, we talk question, one name title, the singing name the artist, eh?
1: Title blows song and Stella, na artist is
0: Brixi. Title blows singing M. Stella.
1: Yes.
0: Ah, but I meant say you talk him, you correct all get that. Thank you too much, Liu.
1: In official, it is about it.
0: Yes, you talk.
1: Mila Sally, the Dixon, you go low. Family at lo Mosby, lo 14 mile, 14 block, and Joen, Kapu, Natasta, and our family Stalaos, lo Mount Agin yet, and one mile again copy spiders, but I've been spoon and run lo spider car, and run to light lo Pogra yet now, or boys in Jello again Kofina, Paretwara lo, Dando lo Warakum. And that's all, please.
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1: 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A new pro singing local artist, Blimey, we all get the Tuesdays. Also, come to the Blimey, the PNGFM office, hello, Kuna Street, Ola. Also, come Philly Motorization to broadcast form, and then also, Lucy Ma. Okay, so, by me, I'm now a new pro singing, long all me like YouTube, Loharim, now you be the judge to tonight, whether it's listening, and by me, I put him going to Strat, the playlist, Blimey, the UMFM. Oh, wow, so on. And you get right to talk out, talk through, talk straight. You can ring me 7373-8835. Okay, want to meet what we're in now. By him starting now, UMFM Sunday Spotlight. Ari mom la first la sing sing. La UMFM Sunday Spotlight. Ika met lo Leonard Kania. Koli met lo Talil Mulai. And one plus digital four la sing sing. Inside lo 40th anniversary EP blongem. Talil Mulai by Leonard Kania. You heard him on him thinking view. Sing sing, I'm also on my. You heard him lo playlist though. I'm also on how. Leonard Kania, Talil Mulai. Good Sunday night now.

Good night once again. Talil mulai by Leonard Kania. Hello, UMFM Sunday Spotlight. Okay, moving on. Imi arim na awa ti wante nahura wa merane. And one tiny blessing singer. 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

And that was Nahurawa Merane by Awati. Wambla nipla singsinga li UMFM Sunday Spotlight ime aring penis. Isina wante miat wawre hiya li UMFM. Okay, now by me move on monta wambla nipla singsinga tu. This la singsing Jiro Company by the late Junior Kanini of Choke Band. Okay, Jiro Company. And title of the singsing by the late Junior Kanini.

0: 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By me, continue on yet. I'm UMFM Sunday Spotlight. You got the one plan, Nipple One, Blue Cool C. I want them Mangi Yaugala, Lenar Plaside, put him out.
1: 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Now guess him to Solem Neglo, who's a player?
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Yep, only thing you'll be about them this listening thing. You can ring me 7373 8835. I'll get the Tuesdays also come to Sim Lim, the PNG FM office. I'm Plebeys here now, Lukuna Street, Ola. You got only Plol Sing Sing too. You got Karim Kam, fill authorization to broadcast form. Now you can listen. Okay, continue on. You have him now, Late Penis by Carlson Mendaki. And to a brand new one. 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

0: want them over here, Lium FM, Junkie featuring Esti and Uralum Kania. Want them sexy VM. Yeah, Lium FM Sunday Spotlight. I said, I want them to over here, Lium FM. But you know, on the side, but you got into one new one. I'm just like, come at Lo Yapsi featuring Dilo and Bami. Want them Nani title blessing sing. I'm on the side, Lium FM Sunday Spotlight. But you know, two harim na you. You just call him. Now you can feel free to talk out, talk straight. You can ring me 7373-8835.
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One thing they believe about the English sing. Okay, so siro ang tamiyat po rin lo yung FM. Now, we may harim now Poison Man produced by DJ Sles underneath lo MTS Music. And di kami at lo Island Vibes na Kajet Styles. 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

Bukan itu Mas Grand Regional, Dina Makua by Joe Nurwa. 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And this is Senior Kerimaran in the Jamboy Music Productions.

0: Thank you to Night once again, Gulf Province by Lape Siare featuring Ori J, Aicha and Tranka Eka. Yeah, so lelo UMFM Sunday Spotlight yang penis, wante miat wore here UMFM. Nah, ikam tu bungim harre beli mi tu UMFM Sunday Spotlight tonight. 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Ni pelu sing sing lo kula artist tu. So, suppose you want artist tu, you put him in ustad, nah, you get him ni pelu sing sing. You can come to some email. Get the Tuesdays. You say collect him all. Sing new plus ones. 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Lo Kunai Street. Ola. You can come fill him authorization to broadcast form. 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I think in time 9 a.m. We go finish the 2 p.m. So we must come. 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

Good night to us again now. One thing we're here on UMFM, 4 minutes past 8, this is Sunday night. Ayami last day two, this is moon. Na by tomorrow, taso limi adon strat lo nar plamun again. So, pins and pans, tomorrow now by new plam mante. Okay, so, one time at Wawre Hill UMFM. Welcome back, Sharon Proan, to me, of Mio, because you've been RM2 UMFM Sunday Spotlight, I'm go finish. Now, you may get implanted on our plam music by Mr. Sharon, one time, no can lose anything by Mr. Sharon, go in a finishing strat lo 12 o'clock lo now night. So, me like you, stay in tune, stop on to me, ring me. 7373835 I'm number you can ring comes because you like salim dedications you think you think I'm now this night yet I'm Sunday night me hope that you stop laus blue well now you think ma weekend time guy now some now where you spending quality time with them family blue you stop laus story good one more

Good night, Thomas Gens. You're on Promani Wawore here, you my family. 1 minute past eight. Na, yeah, you are in Penny Sigel Matis. Now we may have a new plus sing sing through yellow playlist. Blimmy here, you my family. New plus. Yeah, this is sing sing. I'll record even an intro to the Sounds Productions. Ni produced by Snooks Wilson. Na, I'm Innocent Thomas. I'm titled with this sing sing. Innocent Thomas by Tasik Yad featuring One Gem. You are him and you like him. I'm all gonna tell you, Mr. Toka. When I'm thinking you are him and you like him, you must help him, vote him, request him by making him strong. Blimmy playlist. Blimmy here, you my family. And we can even make him go into our countdown. Blimmy too, you miss the team UMFM top 4 at 4, so come up roll get a 4 o'clock afternoon Mondays to Friday, and also you got the UMFM top 8 at 8 too, and so come up roll get 8 o'clock night Mondays to Friday, and also you got him too top 20 countdown, so come up all get a Saturdays 10 a.m. go 12 p.m. and you can put him on his little favorite all sing is about vote him and request him by the 011 number. So I'm been playing this new plus sing now, Innocent Thomas by Tasik Yad featuring One Gem. You are in post them. Now you like it, you know what to do.

Good night, Tomas again. Innocent Tomas by Tasikia featuring One Jam. This is singing. As the Lo Yume FM Top 20 Countdown. 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Produced and Anito Dede Sounds Productions. Produced by Snooks Wilson. What a minute while we're here, Lo Yume FM. Now night, I'm going to get him now, Yume FM, Anua Dedix. Anua Dedix, I'm going to be liking by Yuring Emilio 7373835. Now, by Isa Talk Class, eh? Talk less, lo place, bli you straight, eh? You may get a immigrant one place, bli me inside, lo this country, bli me PNG, na you miss a get him talk less, bli me, lo place, bli me. So you ring me now, I immigrant him 800 plus talk less inside lo PNG, so you ring me lo 7373835, na you talk less, lo place, bli one time, na salim, good night dedications, bli you.

0: Long Papua New Guinea, no got one pla police officer is tap on top lo law. Olgeta officer must behind him law. One kind of some Olgeta citizen. Division blow internal affairs, in now work the testimony police officer. Long alcohol, na drug. This pla he help him all police officer belong you me lo stop ready. Got good betting thing, na stop ready long help him you. Royal Papua New Guinea Constabulary, he got zero tolerance long passing corruption. Na make him no good work. Suppose one pla officer broke him law, or he use him power blame lo make him passing no good, talk out. You got right long report him this pla. Talk him internal affairs directorate. Look him official website belong Royal Papua New Guinea Constabulary. Long find him how you can make him report. Talk blue you, he got big play impact. Report him all no good passing, na amba help him lo come up in police force, where Papua New Guinea by got pride lamb. Talk out, not stop safe. This is Talk Talk, he come along Royal Papua New Guinea Constabulary.
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0: When they were here, Lima FM, good night, Leo Lime here, Lolir Highland, Highland of Gold. Good night, suppose you're glad in Lima FM online. Sir, I want to meet at Waurena. I mean, like, by you ringing me, 7373-8835. You may get him Anwa Dedix, which is you by ring come. But you should talk place, for place, blue. No, but you shall him dedications, blue. You may get him on black call or ring come, eh?
1: Yes, good night. Sorry, me, Tara FM staff, no, don't sit in, eh?
0: You blow him up, na name blew?
1: Okay, name to me, Gerhard, me blow South, Nipa Street, really close to Finzana, me grow up, Kimbe West Street, Ella compound, NBPON.
0: Okay, Gerhard. Now, but you talk place and salim dedication, say, Isabel, too.
1: Yes.
0: Ambay talk place when mo abstract na yan tap lo blo ni pa o lo up you big lalong yan.
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0: This lagay ni am nice to mas, ambay mi harim sura tari talk place na yan. 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
1: Alright. 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
0: Biraga ore. Good night, Strad Liu now. New blessings to you. Are you liking me? 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Good round about a journey. I want them all boys now. Gustav Pielotari Town. Are you in UMFM online? Good night.

0: Good night, Gan Liu. 27 minutes to 9. One time we're ready. This is Sunday night, Liu FM. Good night, Thomas Gan Liu. Thank you for keeping company with me. Na milaking ba yung sharing niya? 7373-8835. Na yung talk less, Liu. Na salim dedications, Liu.
1: Name the me at Mdokas. 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

Wanta wawore iya liu mefem Kut penaitu masgan liu Tengki teru liu Klusirang fono Kloring ring yata Olai no kloring Lau like top class Nasalim dari cases But yeah, maybe tomorrow again. Yeah, you can ring again tomorrow. Now by Yusha Topless Salim Terrications. But now it's me first time Ella Medley by Robert Donovan featuring Gaddix Ortega. Good night to my guys. You too. Suppose you're around here. Big City Port Moresby.

0: Untuk beberapa hari ini FM, good night to Mas Ganlius. And then I tell you, go right straight, Lilo, no matter what you're supposed to stop the work, please. I look at you, you stop the work, especially all security personals. Suppose you work security staff, and you must think that you look out your properties. You must also look out your life, Lilo, too, because you can put your life below risk that you sleep and you give away now. So you must always stay on alert, switch on, and stop.
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0: Good night once again. One time we were here at UMFM. Now, I mean, last night, lo, this the moon May. Tomorrow now, you may go inside straight lo June. So, now, last night, lo, May 2026. And I think all get a pinisim lo month. It's a new beginning. Okay, so, now, every end is a new beginning. So, you must make the most of it. Lo, diplomatic, ma. Yep, and diplomatic, ma. You try, lo, you... think positive. Now you up in game, blue. You want something where you think you achieve him. But you look at myself. Was time you think positive, and by you all right? I mean, by you still achieve him. Want something you plan hired lo achieve him.
1: 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And by you talk ya. And by you talk. And by you talk. You peel him too.
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permit once again. One time we were here, Lim FM, the late Daniel Billy, one time Ava Lewa. Good night, Lee, to Ava Lewa. 16 minutes past 9, big group of night, Liu. Top night, go around about the kicks. One time our boys now look, you know, sign up to front, look, Kuna Street, Ola. Good night, Liu, about the kicks.

0: want to worry here, Lim FM. Good night, Stratlina. Now, my last night, Blue, this moon, May. Now, by close to time now, by date by change, go first June. I'm new month now, pins and pants. Now, by me say, looking, look forward again, low. One more something by me say, make him. Low new month, so I think him. Mogata end, Blue month, it's a new beginning, Lunar month again. So, and now you make the most of it. Yep, and one something by you say, make him, you start team early. Yep, na bayu sa namel blue month yet, and you finish one something you have to make him. Yep, na good night, Thomas Ganley. You.
1: 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Imagine. 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

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Okay, nabu yume harim now di sani plesing singi, kamet lula test vibes, featuring Narox Band na Manjo. 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

0: good night again and want to worry here you FM. Thank you for listening for one to me. Okay, and now I'm waiting ma, me checking the social media. You will come to post la posting but me around the social media na me looking one pla mamsi pla mama. 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
6: 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So more differences do you Papua or you islands or you mountain, you Nambis.
7: 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M uniting Yumi people in this country.
4: What am thinking blue you? You story. PNG House Bungi bring him all get the weekdays, lo 7, na 8 a.m., 12, na 1 p.m., na 5, na 6 p.m.
8: Long Papua New Guinea, no got one pla police officer is tap on top law. All get the officer must behind him law. One kind of some all get a citizen. Division lo internal affairs, in now work testimony police officer. Long alcohol, na drug. This plan he help him all police officer belong you me lo stop ready. Got good plan thing thing, na stop ready long help him you. Royal Papua New Guinea Constabulary, he got zero tolerance long passing corruption. Na make him no good work. Suppose one plan officer broke him law, or he use him power blame lo make him passing no good, talk out. You got right long report him this plan. Talk him internal affairs directorate. Look him official website belong Royal Papua New Guinea Constabulary. Long pine him how you can make him report. Talk blue you, he got big plan impact. Report him all no good passing, na amba help him lo come up in police force, where Papua New Guinea by got pride lamb. Talk out, na stop safe. This is Talk Talk, he come along Royal Papua New Guinea Constabulary.
9: Cold place Goroka, Simbu, Kangelen Mount Hagen, behind him Rock Ego Pine, South Timbokeri, Yalibu, Pangia, Erave, Kagwana, Nipa, na Kutubu. 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

0: Want to worry here, Lime FM, good night, Stradley. Now, I shall some problem in my stop. But tomorrow, you may go to work, tomorrow, by me go to school. Now, some now, before you sleep, you must put him all something where you carry one time you walk about one time you tomorrow, you put him all together, one plap, so that you get up the morning, lo by you go, and we'll get something where you need him to carry one time go, and we'll get a stop in slow one plap, so by just first one, you see, you go. This lab, you say, get up the morning again, and you tell him, tell him, tell him, spine him this lap, pine him this lap, pine him this lap. It's a make him nice, a delay him to timely me, lo go to work, or go to school, so. Now, before you sleep, and all something where you need him to carry one time you walk about tomorrow, put him together together one plus place for them.
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0: of the night, Mas Gen Sese by Island Vibes. Good night now, Bata Kicks, na agarol family now, Klostapie, lo 8 mile, Trikona. Good night, Lipla, I'm Mas, Wampla, voice note, I'm Aaron Postem.
1: Okay, good night, on Tavet, lo Bomana, Trikona, yet, online, Ogul Play, Ludostap, Javis, Mac, T-Mex, Polo, and Tim Jeff. Special dedication at Lumi Blood, go out, Low Line at Lumi Blood, Tricona, 8 Man, Kennedy, and no listening thing long, you man, stop behind the mic. Like him, you, and you peel him too.

0: 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We still like it by Shazzy. Now I'm planning plastic in your penis. If you like him, you help him, lo vote him, request him, plenty time. Okay, na top night Thomas Ganley, 1 minute to 10, and by 10 o'clock close to time now too. So, good night, Stratley. All picking in, so by go to school, go sleep now. Some probably me, I'm up on mobile phone, stop, go sleep late altogether. Hey, we sleep early.
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Wante wawre hi al UM FM. Good night, Strat Thomas Gan Lee now. A big good night, go around you na somebody stop the workplace now. You go work stop. Good night, Thomas Gan. A big good night, go around Logotol Subok security personnel. Good night, Lee Logotol Subok. And also a big good night through lo this little boys, lo 333, look around now. It's the time at now. Good night, Strat Lee Logotet. Good night, Bata Achi, Wante Mala, Solo, Manda Jukes, Ox, Wante Victor. 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Yeah, lo pot most be lo subok security fam ogada lo bata blimpa lo kona on duty na wete go pre night live lo gatayat

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1: 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Now I'm neck blow on the state of origin legend. Now guess him, that's all neck blow. Who's that player?
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0: Nice for night once again. 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
1: Hey, babe.
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0: want to worry here you FM a good person and I Thomas Ganliu. Last night tablo this la moon May by finish now close to my but date but change and by me don't start going child June. 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Now, people something you say, driver, you drive, stop, the time at now, you must drive safely, no can speed too much. 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So please, people be safe. Type block, glow on, by way, come.
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I be group night go pran Lloyd Kulunga. 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

0: And I want to worry here, Lim FM. Good night, Stratley. Hey, now, you stop the workplace, especially all security personnel. Same you that now I'm location, I'm code green, that's all. Yeah, I'm code green. Now, you monitor, now you rotate around. You can see some of the soul. You move around, but you can see you can look him. I'll man go to Tintin Lu, make him some black and passing, but still, now you come, but you can catch him all. You should have a plot, that's all. I will be asleep, no to sleep now. And now you give away now. So me over some now I'm code green as well. All get all locations. The top night to must go around. All get all ESS security guards. I go to night through this security personal blow ESS now. Cause I'm up blow century 21. Good night, Libata.
1: 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You be too.
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Okay, now we met him now, Kevin Spui, Blue My Life's Band. Wante Yange, Wane, good night Lee. 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

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You

One time over here, Lium FM. Good night, Liu Boss. Hey, good night, straight now. I go Liu na. Big good night. Go Prano, Achi, Mala, Solo, Manda Jukes, Ox, Victor, all boys, the Subo. Good night, straight Liu Plaman. But then, thank you to my sleep. All good. I'll keep him company. Scaling past them, Manui by Ulates Vibes featuring Manjo.

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Ay, na group night to Masganli, no? Okay, no, music to para nice to Mas, this is Sunday night. I am last for Sunday night, too, name last for night, have this lemon May. 2026 close to now by date by change by me going to 1st of June. Good night, Stratley. Now you may have now Nani O by Robert Danben.

Good night, Mas Gen, and want to worry here, Lume Fem, Osimio Clotok Tokloosem, last night, I blew this moon, May, Naija, same time, yeah, moon like finish. I'm sorry, got a new beginning again, lo new month. We have come on them different challenges and blessings. And I'm sorry, come on them new month. 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I'm by me, I don't start going to the first June pins and pants. Yeah, I'm saying thing ma. Time to go run harap-harap na day to go senis week si kami go months. You know, long time I'm by me Christmas New Year now. Time now I'm you know go with you me. So when something blow you make him make him harap. You miss a delay delay na while looking star by looking sem no at yari go senis go new player again go nar player again. Give me by star one guy net.

wantem wawore yi hel UMFM na nabu himi arim na wukalsen mandaki yen monsi ki wantem kewa kange I'm learning blessing sing to you, Arim. If you like him, you vote na request. Kewa Kange by Carlson Mendeke and Moon Siki. And produced underneath 169 Records. 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

0: Good night to Mas Gen and birthday di sana lain tu yang lu tahu ya. 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

0: 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Good night, Strat Liu now. Now, Mr. Semplanti, believe me, like, but sleep now. So, you like sleep, no, can lose thing. You must pray up, stand asleep. Sometimes I go to sleep now. Hey, you better not sleep, nothing, nothing. You must pray and sleep. Sometimes I'll sleep, I'll get all, no, even get up. 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You tell you sleep, you must talk. Thank you, big man, Lord, blessings. 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Yeah, and then you sleep. Pray and buy, no, buy, no, one can now. Even on pretend to have no got I'm free of charge. You just pass in my prayer, big man. Talk to quantum, and then you pass in my night, you sleep.
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6: 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Time you may not been using mobile phone. You been some making one. Na time Facebook, WhatsApp, na TikTok you no been come yet. You been some making one. So now time you got something stop in is you some making one. 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Dua sapat.
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Ayam ayam nabu yang harim nabu kau kutaimi by Sam Oika featuring Jaran and Mumpani Plus Sing Sing. 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

0: One thing we're here at UMFM, no got space, eh? So me to me by giving space now again. Lo na proper one walk. Most pas lo kam sira one thing me lo na side playing to soul music only. Lo yulo hari ma. Lo me at them, me by me lose line now giving space again. So me to okay. Most pas yung basa sira playing music to soul. No got talk music to soul yung by playing. Lo na side di going up. Lo 6 o'clock, eh? Lo me at already, thank you lo sa di o'clock ring me sa di sira proper one thing me lo na map yoklo stop right road. It's a bit full country. Me PNG coming up now. Now I'm close to now date basa ni sa me 1st of June now. So pins and pants, let me at Ore, you may buy a catch up again. Tomorrow again, one kind time, one kind radio station, number one talk radio station, do you know me, UMFM? I'm going to sit on again. You may catch. Good night, Liu. Take care.
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1: Milo kyon pa TikTok friend bame on. 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
0: Get him to pluck up mouse Mondays to Friday. 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
1: So nara plan kole mo sem go nem go kala lo base em sana lo doye. 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

FM ya misa rana, misa harem ya misa off balance na. 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
0: get him to pluck up mouse Mondays to Friday. All get the 6 a.m. I go in up to 9 a.m. You may FM. You pick him too.
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2: 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Madia ho. Lukim San go down lo Daru Island, na Lukim Kenu race, long Balimo, na Benin Fly River ego, kiunga lo Tabu Bill Street. 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You feel him too.

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0: So are you talking me? 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
1: So Narapan Kole Musem go Nemko Kalalo Basem Sana Lodoway. M Sana Lodoya Musem Raska collapse threat na Narapala go down and Mpam PM. 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
1: Pinchan Fans Freddie Fest of June. Ay, you ay sleep stuff, ah, wara.
0: Yes, yeah, I'm straight. I mean, Monday, 1st of June, man.
1: I'm tasole. Anyway, me just hope sa this lang month, low side by me just like yourself. Remember, one from month of restoration, na. One of something you lost him, or kind of so loose line lo you, lo narap pa moon, this lang moon ba restoration.
0: Oh, okay.
1: I manifest restoration.
0: Yeah, so ora moon ko, yeah.
1: And I'm almost come back in.
0: Almost
1: come back in.
0: So, yeah, 12 per minute, you listen to 6 o'clock. Now, yeah, but you start him day one to break him.
1: And to solve you so, kirap yet, you must kirap him ting-ting by you too. Now, by me rakim number 18.
0: Moon him letter through in chat alphabet number 18.
1: Aha, you ring come 7373-8835.
2: So, you for walking one.
3: People are having you near fam. Now, you, Saharim too.
2: Me harim.

0: Long Papua New Guinea, knockout one pla police officer is tap antap lo law. All geta officer must behind him law. One kind of sem all geta citizen. Division lo internal affairs, in now work le testimony police officer. Long alcohol, na drug. This pla I help him all police officer belong you me lo stop ready. Got good pla ting ting, na stop ready long help him you. Royal Papua New Guinea Constabulary, he got zero tolerance long passing corruption. Na make him no good work. Suppose one pla officer broke him law, or use him power blame lo make him passing no good, talk out. You got right to report him this pla. Talk him internal affairs directorate. Look him official website belong Royal Papua New Guinea Constabulary. Long pine him how you can make him report. Talk blue, he got big pla impact. Report him all no good passing, na amba help him lo come up in police force, where Papua New Guinea by got pride lamb. Talk out, na stop safe. This not talk talk, he come long Royal Papua New Guinea Constabulary.
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0: No can lose in tin pinch and punch. Happy first of June.
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0: Yumi bin Rekim number 18. Ask him to solem one em letter inside lo alphabet.
1: Mm-hmm. 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
0: Em to sole hiya ye to Iceman, em texika, em toko sem. 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
1: Mm-hmm. 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
0: Yes.
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0: Freddy Black, no fear of Louia. 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
1: To so good morning through Leo. Well, poro standby coming up. Pika meto solo PNG House mong boy, we got news headlines, blue yumi.
0: Now, one more big story, but make him 7 o'clock news, blue yumi.
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12: 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Inside Thread Long UFM Cup Marshall. Aye, na you film too.

0: Yeah, morning.
1: Kasolea, good morning, truly. Yeah, Pia.
0: Uh-huh.
1: Time limit, let's check him out in our brain box.
0: Woohoo! 30 seconds, 5 o'clock questions.
1: Kasolea, you can call it, ma.
0: Yep, 7373-8835. You may just get on testing you are. You keep up right side of bed or you switch off?
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1: Hey ya, bara happy fest of June, pinch and punch. No, can lose tin tello pinch and punch, oi.
0: Possible, yeah. All right, inshallah, UMFM, Brain Box.
1: Yes, yeah, yes, yeah. So, you ready, yeah, Freddy?
0: I'm to solve 30 seconds, 5 per question, man. I must play through, but me try my best for me, Loxime, man.
1: Okay, so you may check in post time.
0: Mm-hmm.
1: You may get him 5 per question, so, yeah.
0: I'm to solve, yeah?
1: Let's go.
0: So, time up, Limi, and me start now.
1: Okay, true or false? One per crocodile, sahad, straight, lo sticky tongue, don't come out.
0: True.
1: Okay. Lightning not a strike the same place. True or false?
0: True.
1: Okay, okay. 1M national bird of Papua New Guinea.
0: Bird of paradise.
1: Okay, okay. Okay, this is K inside the PNG Kumuls. Kumuls and 1M. Kumul and 1M.
0: Bird of paradise.
1: Ah, yeah, borra, honest. Okay, yeah, bonus one, bonus okay. One. Uh-huh. 1M only mammal capable of true flight. You may be good. Maybe ask you this lapiness.
0: Only
1: mammal,
0: mm-hmm.
1: And capable of fly.
0: Fly bat.
1: Ayah, huh? Bat ya wara. Ito yung study. You must study lo weekend.
0: No, to sa mi, sa mi. You should stop any roosters no. Na iting yun.
1: Oh yeah, true yeah. What a kind game, man. Honest. What a kind game.
0: Mr. the winning side, you know.
1: Purple rain, purple ooh. Rain.
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1: Good morning, truly you.
0: Yeah, na one pa bipa good morning straight go yet lo all festo festo pickup blo Gorens International School bus itendu one temo gara squad bem na bus driver to morning straight.

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1: Hey, happy first of June, Pinch and Punch. Morning.
0: And to Sulena Ish Playa. Well, stand by coming up. You come to solo PNG House Mung by Mikatim News. Blimi want them Halloween blow the phone.
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13: Good morning, me Katrina Angeli. Prime Minister James Marape ibin reflect long 7 years long leadership since government long M ibin kissim office long 2019. M ibin describe him display journey or some one play economic recovery, institutional senis, nation building, na strong pla foundation long future long country, maski country is have facing all domestic na global issues. Emi bin talk thank you long all people long country, one time all coalition partners, members long parliament, all provincial and local level governments, public servants, na all arapla long contribution long all, go long progress long country throughout long all years. Vision long National Capital District Commission long Senisim NCD, go long one plus safe, modern, and a future ready capital ahead long entry long PNG chiefs, Ibn Kisim Toko right, na hamama si kam long Prime Minister James Marape. Governor Blong NCD, na NCDC management, Ibn present him long City Hall last Friday, where he outlining one plus complete program long all city improvements, where he design long Reading Port Moresby long NRL long year 2028. Prime Minister Marape Tokosem Port Moresby must ready good blow on him, and by come up one plus national stage long showcasing PNG, he go long world. Papua New Guinea, he look now long strong him agricultural export blong him, go long European market or some trade relations one time European Union PNG Business Forum. Chief Trade Officer Itoko Sem Display Forum, he come long critical time behind long all countries. He work long continue long facing all global trade issues or some inflation na supply chain. And we talk all agricultural products or some cacao, coffee, vanilla, copra, na palm oil, it work long continue long grow inside long all European markets. Australia ina work long growing support blongem go long climate resilience, renewable energy, na sustainable finance inside long Papua New Guinea through long infrastructure investment, climate financing senis, na private sector partnership. Minister Councillor Blong Economics, Health na Infrastructure, Blong Australian High Commission in Cyclone Port Moresby, even talk out in Cyclone No. 2 Green Finance Summit 2026, or some climate senis in now come apart Blong all Australian supported development programs here along country. Nalo one Solwara News, Vanuatu in now work long reach out long all neighboring countries. Osem Papua New Guinea na Solomon Islands long tackling na addressing issue blong big blood shortage blong over 600 nurses. All officials itokosem Vanuatu I work long kissim support long improving skills na capacity blong healthcare workforce blongem behind him big blood demand.
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13: Inside long display year 2026 SP Sports Awards, we've been come up last weekend along Crown Hotel. I've been looking at double celebrations, blong Longbat family. Where Terry Longbat yet na pikinini Mary blongem Lona, Ibin Kisim Luke Save, long all outstanding contributions blong all inside long sporting community. 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Na long NRL inside long round 13, Ilukim Dragons he been winning Broncos 30-26, Raiders he winning Cowboys 26-12, na Panthers he winning Warriors 20-18.
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13: Hello, now welcome back long narapla you story program. Long this week, bayumi hari more long topic, suppose economy, country inap can sun up strong, long time long natural disaster. Kamosem time long big blah flood, landslide na tsunami, na ol narapla big pla heavy I bagarapim all place, ken country blue yumi helpim all communities ikisim bagarap. 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Thank you long Harim blue you, na stop Harimo tomorrow, where Bayumi Skelim ting long you pla old man Mary, long displa ask him.
15: You story, PNG House Boom I bring him come to you.
16: Give me a fam. 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

0: You may have come up my show once. 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Hey, your morning.
1: I'm to solar. Good morning, Trulo. Yeah, 12 minutes past 7.
0: I'm to solar. Pinch and punch, Freddy. 1st of June.
1: Hey, true, true, yeah. 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
0: Okay, so last power, Yumi Rekim number 18, Pani Maut Penis, Mbin letter R. Now by Yumi Rekim number 9.
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0: 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Ah.
1: Happy first of June. Good morning.
0: Ito solet, 22 minutes past 7. Yeah, inshallah, you may from Rekim.
1: You may been Rekim number 9.
0: Mm-hmm. Ask him to solem one him letter through in chat alphabet.
1: Oh, well, Jacobet, one time Leah, here yet lo lay na M lo we, ATS.
0: Mm-hmm.
1: Yeah, tuplan time toko sem M letter I.
0: And you tuplan wrong, you tuplan right, Strad.
1: Yes, letter I am correct, Strad. Good morning.
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1: Good morning, truly. 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
0: Ay, kogu time. 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

0: 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Happy Fest of June. Good morning.
1: To sa 28 minutes to, yeah, 8 o'clock na standby coming up. Ika meto sa Penji House. Bung ba yung him news headlines, Blue Yumi?
0: To sa lwa na malbik po story ba make him 8 o'clock news, Blue Yumi?
1: All right. And now, Blue Yumi, line name one time here.
0: Okay, so I said now today I'm officially 30 days where me saving one plus lily coins thingy. You know, so me save him because, like, you know, say, me save him and then one per day, me add another per money, no God. Me been like to buy one per something.
1: And then?
0: Me la buy him le me, no way, lo newsroom eh. Me la buy him some nail set, the thing eh. On girls are making nails, do na bore. Me la buy him this la. So me only on fix money lo buy me, but then me come across the one per 30 days hack, all toko sem. Only this la money eh, na like, Larim stop until like 30 days na. Look him, namelo this all days eh. No good needs blue but change eh, tingi ma.
1: Okay, okay.
0: Yeah, bro. So, yeah, now yet me only this la coins na stop eh. Apas ten about them, so all ring, all talk. Boomeri blue me lo place na about them, so I'm sick eh, tingi. Ah, yeah, same speed me talk eh. This la 30 days, so one eh. 30 days plan eh. 30 day plan rule eh. But a plenty man need lo practice him. Only this la money where you save him lo buy him 1% in where you look it online. Eh. Only na stop. Namel blue week, eh, some kind important emergency ba come up where buy you see money eh, for the good. Na you know, waste him lo buy him. This la nail set where me plan lo buy him.
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3: 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Me go wash us the wara. Eh. Me go wash us the wara. Me come outside straight now. Got a family crab now to say. Hey, filma, books are sleeping inside lab here. Yeah. Ayo, please. Me only me lewa blue me straight. And then I'll blanco like crab him to go say. Like in all pupuga no saka get pig. You go lo place. Ask him first them. No can go wash us nothing.
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7: 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Na tu, o social media site so sa gole. 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
10: Hello, me Eric Sparks. 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
1: Yes, yeah, bara happy first of June. Good morning.
0: M to Sol na, yeah, timely mila. Check him out na random bendom asking bli, yumi.
1: 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So now yet, suppose you go to Yumi FM Facebook page.
0: Mm-hmm.
1: By looking, post up to M, stop on top.
0: So by sa talking, you comment us all up na yan, sari ma.
1: Yeah, so...
0: Ask now him,
1: yet, yeah, now yet random random asking him. All I know site work lo toko se bami start saving money. Ting him.
0: Mm-hmm.
1: Now, first of June, eh? Now, okay. Suppose you no start saving money yet.
0: Mm-hmm.
1: What name excuse do you have? Why you no start?
0: Why you no work lo save up, huh?
1: Mm-hmm. Any lilik money. Why? Mm-hmm. Why you no save up?
0: So, yeah, you call him to talk to me to plan?
1: 7373-8835.
0: Oh, you can check him out. You may from my Facebook page, post I stop. You comment, lahat.
1: Yeah.
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3: 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Me go wash us the water, yeah. Me go wash us the water. Me come outside straight now. Go to family crab now to say, hey, film up. Book books are sleeping inside lab, yeah. Ayo, please. Me only lewa blue straight. And then I'll blanco like crab him to go sem. Lucky now, book book and no sakai get pig. You go to place. Ask him. Past them, no can go wash us nothing.
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1: Good morning, through na yeah, inside lo random ask him, do you mean?
0: I'm tasole anything and everything. Ola inu society work lo toko sem, but me start saving money.
1: Mm-hmm.
0: Now on 1st of June, now one excuse do you are? Why you not start yet?
1: Well, let me check out the back him, do you mean?
0: Mm-hmm. Semi Henry Jr. yet first of man lo comment em toke ayo. I'm tala saving me, tasol. Buat out to ask him to mas lo money.
1: Ayo, please. Yay.
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1: Good morning na yes, stand by coming up. Kami at sa PNG House mong by Migatim News, Blimey, one time Halloween, blow the phone.
0: Yeah, sports news kami at sa PNG House mong to one time support dot trukay.
1: I'm to sol na, yeah, one for big birthday shout out.
0: Yeah, one for biggest, happiest birthday shout out igoy at lo, yeah, so team ops domistret, Cedriel, Lorraine, Zonalis, Pakenjo, wee! 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
1: True, happy birthday.
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6: Good morning, me Katrina and Jelly. Bank Blong Papua New Guinea by introducing Kam Nupla lending standards whereby helping all banks long managing goods all environmental and a social risk. Long display been looking BPNG through Long Green Finance Center Blong M 110 partnership Long International Finance Corporation e been carrying out one plus workshop where been bungim all commercial banks na reps long all center Long all central banks throughout Long Pacific, long lining more, long all rules, long green finance. More yet, display training, he been helping all banks to long look survey, long all risk before long approving financing, na understanding all policies too. Governor Blong East New Britain Province, he been describing Coral Sing Sing Osema Wampla Blong all most powerful, na instrumental Blong unity, na healing Blong all people. Behind Long Province, he been marking historic 49th Provincial Day celebrations as there. Governor Itokosem, during Long all times, Blong difficulties, na hardships, music, worship, na culture, is have a continue Long Bungim all communities, one term, Long strong him spirit, na identity, Blong all people, Blong East New Britain. Prime Minister James Marape been reflect long 7 years long leadership since government long emi been kiss him office long 2019 emi been describing this plan journey also one plan economic recovery institutional senis nation building na strong plan foundation long future long country maski country save face him all domestic na global issues emi been talk thank you long all people long country want them all coalition partners members long parliament all provincial na local level governments public servants and all Arapla long contribution long all go long progress long country throughout long all years. Vision Blong National Capital District Commission Long Senisim NCD Golo One Plus safe, modern and a future ready capital ahead long entry Blong PNG Chief Sibin Kisim Tokorite Nahamoma Sikam Long Prime Minister James Marape. Governor Blong NCD na NCDC management Ibin present him Long City Hall last Friday where outlining one plus complete program Blong all city improvements where design long ready import must be long NRL long year 2028. And we talk of import must be must ready good blue and by come up one plan national stage long showcasing PNG Igolong World. Now long one Solwara News, Vanuatu in our work long reach out long all neighboring countries, so send Papua New Guinea na Solomon Islands, long tackling, na addressing issue, blong big plus shortage, blong over 600 nurses. All officials he talk of Vanuatu, he work long kissing support, long this plus time, long improving skills, na capacity, blong healthcare workforce, blong em, behind in big plus demand.
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0: You from Kapmau Show. Want to mind you, Freddie Black and Napier Luya.
1: Yes, yeah, but a happy 1st of June. Good morning.
0: Tosolea, 9 plus minutes. You listen to Sol 8 o'clock. Nah, yeah, you stop, Luya. You come up in the workplace. So.
1: Tosolea, nah, yeah. Lucas to site is stop yet, lo traffic heading to 4 mile. Oy. Bus 9 driver, want to go to passenger blam. Good morning, Strat.
0: Tosolea, nah, yeah, but me continue on, I reckon.
1: Okay, so last but how are you me rekim 1M number?
0: Number 9, yes.
1: Yes, we're M bin letter I. So now by you me rekim
0: Number 19, M1M letter 3 in chat alphabet.
1: So we're pinning some use of a ring cam 7373-8835. No can listen to the name, do you location? Yeah. 1M number, yeah.
0: That's all, eh? So yeah, 1M number 1M.
1: Hi, now to some talking to you, Freddy. Wake up.
0: Number 1M.
1: Number 19.
0: Number 19. Like talking
2: to you. You think in this floor sing sing? Am no AI? Am all sing sing true true? Isa we para plum plus want am all family and all poroman blue you. 6 plus sing sing blow before you come in a blue now. All get to weekdays be a solo 6 kilog news. 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

0: 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Para good morning.
1: And so 18 minutes past 8.
0: Aha, na Yumi bin Rekim wanem number 19.
1: Ask him to solem wanem letter through in chat alphabet.
0: Na yes, Yumi got him here yet, first of Beckham come yet, Lord Trisa, na, usad sa narapla bata, Daniel, lo 9 mile yet, na Trisa no game location them, but, also came letter S.
1: Letter S, you to plural right straight.
0: Letter S, correct straight. So, yeah, first power 6 o'clock, Yumi Rekim finish letter R. And then last power, Yumi Rekim letter I, number 9. Now, Yumi Rekim S. R, so, I, na S.
1: And to solem triple Yumi. I reckon finish. And tomorrow we continue, na?
0: Yes, sir.
2: Steven, me a driver blo original belly bow 3. Ay, misal ulayna, piring.
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1: Good morning, true na ya bayi miskel yang pasti nawan tu new pressing singi kami atau kair binam sing sing tay tol kolim tu sol lo kangir nige.
0: And to sol apa good na you like him bara yet you vote him na request him to sol. 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
0: Nice to stand by coming up. I come here to solo Pinji House, Mung Bay Migatim News headlines recap. 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
7: 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Look out, em all giamane. 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Ting ting pass, na stop safe. 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
11: Good pla morning, Ken. 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Prime Minister James Marape in now reflect long PNG's progress na senis since government blong em ibin kisim office long 2019. 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Na long sports double celebrations blong Longbat family inside long display year SP Sports Awards.
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1: And to sa good morning na... 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
0: Kisi freeway yumi go anta pogata and then lulu go lo solwara yumi come down now. Come down ika on pa motel lo left side tinggi ma? Yumi come down isi na lo reentry lo field eh. Field area reentry yumi 10 left lap. So reentry yumi go yat go and then suppose yumi 10 right and by yumi come out gen lo roundabout eh before yumi enterim say Yvette Marie Stadium.
1: To sol ya?
0: So, but yumi go backside lo say Yvette Marie na yaga on pa liglik roundabout gen lap ya tingin mo. Disla yumi pa itim left. Disla road go on top ya na go sem lo. One time. 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

0: You made some cup mouth show. Want to mind you little Freddie Black na Pia Bluia.
1: Hey, yeah, but a happy 1st of June. Good morning.
0: Hey, so, yeah, a little trip. Me, we call some stop Central Wagon. Me, fighting freeway.
1: Yeah, freeway go on Tapogara, and then you may drive come down the freeway, go down to the downtown area.
0: Mm-hmm.
1: Before you may go to the downtown area, I think, I'm downtown or I'm Konedobu?
0: Koni.
1: Yes, well, Konedobu. Mm-hmm. Okay, Koni, this aside. Eh? And then you may turn left, lo, this la, all rain tree. Eh?
0: Mm-hmm.
1: Then left lap, now you may paitim go yet go, and then go straight, lo, before you may go to Leviat Street, eh, tingima.
0: Mm-hmm.
1: You got one plali roundabout lap, eh? And then you may turn left. Eh?
0: Ten left
1: them go get on top, tingim. Post PNG way go nak come out na go come out again little bit slap side.
0: Mhm.
1: Wanna name the Disla road?
0: Na me to probably ask him also. We may check him all back in blame.
1: Okay, Smith no money at one time Bravo. Bravo one time Moru. Moru mm-hmm. Veto. All toko same Lost Road.
0: Hey, you plan wrong.
1: Lost Road, you know wrong. You correct straight and yes, Pristo and Togara CIMC squad. Good morning, straight.
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0: Freddie Black na Piablo Wea. Hello, yumiya from Kapmau Show. Bara morning.
1: Good morning through na, yeah, Narplaside, Bestie Filma, 9 a.m. to 2 p.m. in Jalimi from Sunrong. So,
0: Tasole, I hope somebody has done for a right Tasole. But, yeah, new plum month now, Freddie, you want some keke bating ting?
1: Yeah.
0: Okay, keke bating ting, go sem Tasole. No, kantin tin plantia. June, new plum moon. So, one of something you misuse sim. Mm-hmm. Lo last pa moon or you lost him lo last pa moon lari di sa June bi yo sema one per month of restoration
1: true
0: na challenge him you yet lo di sa new pa moon lo try na no can complain le any lilik something try
1: yeah. I'll straight to mommy try save up to.
0: Oh wow.
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3: 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No can go wash us nothing.
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1: 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Good morning. Happy, happy Monday morning through the university. Hope you enjoy weekend, Leo. Now you start a new plow week. Now, yeah, happy 1st of June. Ooh, said then June, baby. Happy Mama Karim Day, Leo, you too. Now, yes, happy 1st of June. Go, lo yuna, lo mie too. Yes, happy 1st of June. Anyways, so welcome now, lo Yumi FM Sunrun Show. You know, me, but sit up for a one time, lo 9 a.m., go pinisim straight, lo 2 p.m., lo avenue time. Alright, a little throwback blow you know me. Yes, me got on blah song lia, but me playing intro blongem. You are him na ba ito kumi straight usait artist, group of Ben. Sing him this la song na one him titled blongem. Alright, me tlarim.

right. You are in Pinis calling me 7373-8835. Or you can WhatsApp Salim voice note to the WhatsApp number 7293-9393. Na talk me straight. 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
1: Milo ke on pa TikTok friend ba meon? 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
0: Get him to Plakap Mouse Mondays to Friday. 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

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Good morning, truly, you bestie. All right, click click time, go finish long end. Yes, me playing you one play intro. Now me talking, you talking me straight, Usaid Artist, group of Ben. Singing this song, now one entitled long end. All right, me tell him, can this intro?

Right, Mitla Gatlo, Ialo, what's up? Patrick M. Togosem. Meeting was this last song I'm intro block under Dwayne. I'm not giving title of the song. Rex M. Togosem, 675. Okay, but I'm not even calling him or something. Nathaniel, I'm Kirapn M. Togosem. Emma Song Blong, Tavin Trini. Oh, and then Four Bloods. Thank you. Good try, too. All right, this live song belong Sega Benz of Dagua. One time LP belong LB Grinds. Yes, song title calling me a thousand, yeah. All right, thank you, Trulo Becky. You've got good morning.

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0: Yumi FM, Sunrun Show, once again, bestie blue film. Good morning, truly, you bestie. Hope Sinan's killing will come all right yet. All right, a big talk, thank you, through Igo yet long, all get our listeners. Now, yes, to all band. I will say to been take part Lord Display 28 UMFM PNG Music Awards 2026. One time performing artist to PNG Reggae Sensation and Slum Tavern Tuning in Asazi. Now also all get a nominees. We say that I'll bring Kisim Awards to Longen, you know, Kisim. No worries, plenty more awards nights about come yet. Music Awards, but you may still look forward, Lord. Kisim to a sampler all awards. All right, big lot of thank you, Lord. All get our sponsors too. We say to make him this night and become up successful, Lord, May 23rd, Lord Lamana Gold Club. All right, 28th UMFM PNG Music Awards 2026. 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